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5: Here's your Yazoo area weather forecast from your Power 107 Satellite Weather Center. Clear skies tonight with a low of 76, winds from the south-southwest at 5 to 10 miles per hour. Tomorrow, mainly sunny, hot with a high of 98, heat index of 103. And tomorrow night, mostly clear with a low of 73, winds light and variable. 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
7: If I'm asked, is this person medically frail, what does that even mean?
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15: Here's your Yazoo area weather forecast from your Power 107 Satellite Weather Center. Clear skies tonight with a low of 76, winds from the south-southwest at 5 to 10 miles per hour. Tomorrow, mainly sunny, hot with a high of 98, heat index of 103. And tomorrow night, mostly clear with a low of 73, winds light and variable. 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
1: The Jeep Cherokee is back. This is Jeff Gilbert with the Car Chronicles. 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Jeep let me try out a higher-end trim, which was nicely equipped with a good audio system and the fairly easy-to-use Uconnect interface. The wow factor is the 37 mph fuel economy that the hybrid system gives you. Now, you do have to get used to some odd hybrid sounds and a system that sounds like it's straining when it isn't. There's a good deal of technology available, but I was disappointed that it didn't have a full around view monitor for parking. After driving many generations of Cherokees and Liberties, this one feels like more of a mid-size family hauler, although it does have solid off-road credentials and more trims are coming. The Cherokee now gives Jeep a competitive entry in a category that has a lot of good products. Let's give it 4 out of 5 stars. With a Car Chronicles test drive, I'm Jeff Gilbert.
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5: Here's your Yazoo area weather forecast from your Power 107 Satellite Weather Center. Clear skies tonight with a low of 76, winds from the south-southwest at 5 to 10 miles per hour. Tomorrow, mainly sunny, hot with a high of 98, heat index of 103. And tomorrow night, mostly clear with a low of 73, winds light and variable. 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
7: Here's your Yazoo area weather forecast from your Power 107 Satellite Weather Center. Clear skies tonight with a low of 76, winds from the south-southwest at 5 to 10 miles per hour. Tomorrow, mainly sunny, hot with a high of 98, heat index of 103. And tomorrow night, mostly clear with a low of 73, winds light and variable. 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

I wish I'd have spent more time with my dad when he was alive. Now I don't have the chance, and I wish I'd have told my brother how much I loved him before he went off to war. But I just shook his hand. I wish I'd have gone to church on Sunday morning when my grandma begged me to.

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She loved to be held and kissed and touched.

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1: You don't really have to worry about car makers putting a kill switch in your vehicle. This is Jeff Gilbert with the Car Chronicles. The talk of a kill switch comes from a law that requires technology to prevent people from driving drunk. Keith Berry of Consumer Reports says even with 2027 as a deadline, that technology isn't yet ready for prime time.
2: Regulators can't just implement rules willy-nilly. You know, there's a whole process that takes place, and especially with motor vehicles, the rulemaking process is a very long and involved one.
1: Kill switches aren't the big worry. Says Barry, privacy is.
2: It really is a real concern about in-vehicle privacy, especially as cars increasingly, you know, the vast majority of new cars have built-in cellular connections.
1: Barry says lawmakers and regulators should do more to protect drivers' data and allow drivers to more easily opt out from letting car makers collect that information. With the Car Chronicles, I'm Jeff Gilbert.
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4: Here's your Yazoo area weather forecast from your Power 107 Satellite Weather Center. Clear skies tonight with a low of 76, winds from the south-southwest at 5 to 10 miles per hour. Tomorrow, mainly sunny, hot with a high of 98, heat index of 103. And tomorrow night, mostly clear with a low of 73, winds light and variable. 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
6: Here's your Yazoo area weather forecast from your Power 107 Satellite Weather Center. Clear skies tonight with a low of 76, winds from the south-southwest at 5 to 10 miles per hour. Tomorrow, mainly sunny, hot with a high of 98, heat index of 103. And tomorrow night, mostly clear with a low of 73, winds light and variable. 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
1: The Jeep Cherokee is back. This is Jeff Gilbert with the Car Chronicles. 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
3: Here's your Yazoo area weather forecast from your Power 107 Satellite Weather Center. Clear skies tonight with a low of 76, winds from the south-southwest at 5 to 10 miles per hour. Tomorrow, mainly sunny, hot with a high of 98, heat index of 103. And tomorrow night, mostly clear with a low of 73, winds light and variable. 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
1: Now this here's a story about the Rock Island Line. Well, the Rock Island Line, she runs down into New Orleans. There's a big toll gate down there, and you know, if you got certain things on board when you go through the toll gate, well, you don't have to pay the man no toll.

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1: Colossians 3:16 says, "Let the message of Christ dwell among you richly as you teach and admonish one another with all wisdom through psalms, hymns, and songs from the Spirit." 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
5: Here's your Yazoo area weather forecast from your Power 107 Satellite Weather Center. Clear skies tonight with a low of 76, winds from the south-southwest at 5 to 10 miles per hour. Tomorrow, mainly sunny, hot with a high of 98, heat index of 103. And tomorrow night, mostly clear with a low of 73, winds light and variable. 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
1: 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I'm Katherine Houghton, and this is your KFF Health News Minute. 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
2: If I'm asked, is this person medically frail, what does that even mean?
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8: Here's your Yazoo area weather forecast from your Power 107 Satellite Weather Center. Clear skies tonight with a low of 76, winds from the south-southwest at 5 to 10 miles per hour. Tomorrow, mainly sunny, hot with a high of 98, heat index of 103. And tomorrow night, mostly clear with a low of 73, winds light and variable. 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
5: Here's your Yazoo area weather forecast from your Power 107 Satellite Weather Center. Clear skies tonight with a low of 76, winds from the south-southwest at 5 to 10 miles per hour. Tomorrow, mainly sunny, hot with a high of 98, heat index of 103. And tomorrow night, mostly clear with a low of 73, winds light and variable. 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

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I'm gonna be just that's not funny, huh? Contempt of court.

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1: 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And whether the image is generated by AI or an actual photograph, while it may be difficult and disturbing, you will get past it. 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
1: So when are you going to check that thing off your to-do list?
2: Right, that. I don't know. How about next week?
1: How about now?
2: Or I could do it later, right?
1: No more putting it off. Do it now so you don't forget. You want this and have for a while.
2: You're right. 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
1: Who's watching who? 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
1: I'm Larry Magid with the Connect Safely Report. A lot of people worry about violence in video games, and there's been some speculation that it could lead to real-world violence. And while the games themselves may not lead to violence, the communities around them could. Dr. Cynthia Miller-Idris is director of American University's Polarization and Extremism Research and Innovation Lab.
2: Research has shown that violence in video games doesn't correlate with violence in the real world and is not something we really have to worry about that much. But what we do have to worry about with games are the in-game chats, live chat features with other human beings that are rife with misogyny, racism, homophobic bullying, all kinds of contents that are just kind of cultural norms in those spaces.
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0: Here's your Yazoo area forecast from your Power 107 Satellite Weather Center. Sunny today, kind of hazy out there. A high of 99 with a heat index of 110. Tonight, clear skies with a low of 74. And tomorrow, Saturday, kicking off the weekend with more hazy sun, dangerous heat. Heat index of 114. 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
1: 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Alabama's pro-business climate makes it cheaper to unload in Mobile than in many other ports. And after COVID disrupted many supply chains, companies are keeping more inventory stored locally to ensure distribution. 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

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Sunny today, kind of hazy out there. A high of 99 with a heat index of 110. Tonight, clear skies with a low of 74. And tomorrow, Saturday, kicking off the weekend with more hazy sun, dangerous heat, heat index of 114. 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
1: This is Did You Know Mississippi, and I'm Emily Tillman. Did you know that before the market crash and bankruptcies of 2008, the largest Chapter 11 bankruptcy happened in Clinton, Mississippi? Let's back up to 1983 when Long Distance Discount Service, or LDDS, opened its doors in Jackson, and skip ahead to 1985 when they hired Bernard Ebers to be CEO. Ebers, though Canadian, had graduated from Mississippi College. In 1989, they merged with Advantage Companies Incorporated, and after much success in the 90s, changed its name to LDDS WorldCom and relocated to Clinton. In 1999, he was estimated to be worth $1.4 billion, plus his many personal holdings that included farms, hotels, trucking, a minor league hockey team, and even yachts. In July of 2000, they were forced by the U.S. Justice Department to abandon the proposed merger with Sprint, which would have been the largest merger in the history. This combined with the decreasing of stock price for WorldCom, the banks were placing demands on Ebers to cover margin calls on his WorldCom stock that were used to finance his other businesses. Remember the farms and yachts? He convinced the board to give him corporate loans, but eventually he had to resign as a CEO in April of 2002. Meanwhile, an industrious accountant named Cynthia Cooper, who was VP of Internal Audit at WorldCom, worked with her team in night and in secret to discover $3.8 billion in fraud. At this time, it was the largest incident of fraud in U.S. history. Cynthia Cooper, along with the two other whistleblowers, Colleen Rowley and Sharon Watkins, were named 2002 Time Persons of the Year for their work. Bernard Ebers was sentenced 25 years in prison, and his earliest release date would be July of 2028. What happened to WorldCom? They changed their name to MCI and moved to Virginia and were eventually absorbed by Verizon Communications. And that's been Did You Know Mississippi. I'm Emily Tillman.
2: It's your country daily dirt.
3: It's been reported that Coulter Wall has gotten married in a private ceremony that wasn't announced. The big reveal came from his friend and fellow artist Hayden Redwine, along with some other musicians sharing photos from the event. Coulter hasn't publicly confirmed the marriage or identified his spouse. This comes several months after Coulter canceled his tour and announced an indefinite hiatus from live performances to focus on his mental health. Willie Nelson is speaking out against the construction of data centers across the U.S. The 93-year-old published an open letter on social media calling on residents of his hometown of Abbott, Texas, to fight against data centers invading our land. Willie also wrote, "The last thing we need is a loud, water-thieving, light-polluting data center anywhere near our town." Little Big Town are continuing to roll out their album, It's a Dying Art. The band has released the project's fourth single, We Could Have It All. The full album drops on August 28th. Little Big Town will be celebrating the release of the album with a performance on the Today Show on September 1st as part of today's City Concert Series. It's your Country Daily Dirt. I'm Brooke Summers.
1: Good Friday morning out there to you, Yazoo. Got some great comedy coming up. But today, let's talk about what we're celebrating. We're celebrating National Creamsicle Day. And that's a little bit of a letdown for a Friday. I don't know. Maybe you love creamsicles. I can take them or leave them. Here's Lily Tomlin.
4: Look, this is where I go to Sunday school. Do you go to church?
5: No, I don't.
4: Do you feel funny?
5: No.
4: Do you think God is watching us? God has a TV set. He watches us on it. Whenever I think he's watching me, I always sing and dance and do a commercial for myself. Tell me something, lady. Do you believe God made the world in 6 days?
5: Edith, no, I don't know. I'm not sure.
4: That's what they say. People say God made the whole world in 6 days. And now he takes Sundays off, while the rest of us have to get up and go to church.
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0: I'm Kelly Bennett for Supertalk Mississippi News. The national average for a gallon of regular is at $4.07, higher than Mississippi's average of $3.60. Alan Suddeth, the government affairs manager at the Chevron refinery in Pascagoula, says they've increased production in the midst of supply disruptions.
1: Also, we reported this last second quarter how we set a record here in the United States for most refining volume. We hit over 1 million barrels refining in the United States.
0: Chevron recently reported its highest quarterly earnings on record. For more Mississippi news, sports, weather, and politics, follow us on Facebook, X, or on
2: 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Sunny today, kind of hazy out there. A high of 99 with a heat index of 110. Tonight, clear skies with a low of 74. And tomorrow, Saturday, kicking off the weekend with more hazy sun, dangerous heat, heat index of 114. 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
1: 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It also has two major interstates and five Class 1 railroads. And the port had its biggest year ever in 2022, leading to a renaissance of logistics and distribution in the area. Alabama's pro-business climate makes it cheaper to unload in Mobile than in many other ports. And after COVID disrupted many supply chains, companies are keeping more inventory stored locally to ensure distribution. The greatest challenge for this burgeoning sector is the same facing many other industries across the country: workforce. 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
0: Here's your Yazoo area forecast from your Power 107 Satellite Weather Center. Sunny today, kind of hazy out there. A high of 99 with a heat index of 110. Tonight, clear skies with a low of 74. And tomorrow, Saturday, kicking off the weekend with more hazy sun, dangerous heat, heat index of 114. 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

0: I'm Kelly Bennett for Supertalk Mississippi News. The national average for a gallon of regular is at $4.07, higher than Mississippi's average of $3.60. Alan Suddeth, the government affairs manager at the Chevron refinery in Pascagoula, says they've increased production in the midst of supply disruptions.
1: Also, we reported this last second quarter how we set a record here in the United States for most refining volume. We hit over 1 million barrels refining in the United States.
0: Chevron recently reported its highest quarterly earnings on record. For more Mississippi news, sports, weather, and politics, follow us on Facebook, X, or on...
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1: 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Sunny today, kind of hazy out there. A high of 99 with a heat index of 110. Tonight, clear skies with a low of 74. And tomorrow, Saturday, kicking off the weekend with more hazy sun, dangerous heat. Heat index of 114. 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
2: It's been reported that Colter Wall has gotten married in a private ceremony that wasn't announced. The big reveal came from his friend and fellow artist Hayden Redwine, along with some other musicians sharing photos from the event. Colter hasn't publicly confirmed the marriage or identified his spouse. This comes several months after Colter canceled his tour and announced an indefinite hiatus from live performances to focus on his mental health. Willie Nelson is speaking out against the construction of data centers across the U.S. The 93-year-old published an open letter on social media calling on residents of his hometown of Abbott, Texas, to fight against data centers invading our land. Willie also wrote, "The last thing we need is a loud, water-thieving, light-polluting data center anywhere near our town." Little Big Town are continuing to roll out their album, It's a Dying Art. The band has released the project's fourth single, We Could Have It All. The full album drops on August 28th. Little Big Town will be celebrating the release of the album with a performance on the Today Show on September 1st as part of today's City Concert Series. It's your Country Daily Dirt. I'm Brooke Summers.
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3: Here's your Yazoo area forecast from your Power 107 Satellite Weather Center. Sunny today, kind of hazy out there. A high of 99 with a heat index of 110. Tonight, clear skies with a low of 74. And tomorrow, Saturday, kicking off the weekend with more hazy sun, dangerous heat, heat index of 114. 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
1: I'm Kelly Bennett for SuperTalk Mississippi News, brought to you by Mama Justice. If you've been injured and need legal representation, call Mama Justice for a free consultation at 662-883-6262. The U.S. House passed legislation that would make daylight saving time permanent last month, but it's running into opposition in the Senate. President Trump has been urging Republicans in the upper chamber to pass the Sunshine Protection Act. Supporters argue it would provide Americans with more daylight in the evening and increase economic activity in the winter. Critics have expressed concerns about the safety of school children, farmers, and other early risers. The Senate may consider the bill when it returns from its five-week recess September 14th. For all things Mississippi, visit supertalk.fm.
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4: 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Sunny today, kind of hazy out there. A high of 99 with a heat index of 110. Tonight, clear skies with a low of 74. And tomorrow, Saturday, kicking off the weekend with more hazy sun, dangerous heat, heat index of 114. 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
5: It's your country, Daily Dirt.
6: It's been reported that Colter Wall has gotten married in a private ceremony that wasn't announced. The big reveal came from his friend and fellow artist Hayden Redwine, along with some other musicians sharing photos from the event. Colter hasn't publicly confirmed the marriage or identified his spouse. This comes several months after Colter canceled his tour and announced an indefinite hiatus from live performances to focus on his mental health. Willie Nelson is speaking out against the construction of data centers across the U.S. The 93-year-old published an open letter on social media calling on residents of his hometown of Abbott, Texas, to fight against data centers invading our land. Willie also wrote, "The last thing we need is a loud, water-thieving, light-polluting data center anywhere near our town." Little Big Town are continuing to roll out their album, It's a Dying Art. The band has released the project's fourth single, We Could Have It All. The full album drops on August 28th. Little Big Town will be celebrating the release of the album with a performance on the Today Show on September 1st as part of today's City Concert Series. It's your Country Daily Dirt. I'm Brooke Summers.
7: Here's your Yazoo area forecast from your Power 107 Satellite Weather Center. Sunny today, kind of hazy out there. A high of 99 with a heat index of 110. Tonight, clear skies with a low of 74. And tomorrow, Saturday, kicking off the weekend with more hazy sun, dangerous heat, heat index of 114. 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
1: I'm Kelly Bennett for SuperTalk Mississippi News. The lumber manufacturer has invested more than $15 million to locate a sawmill operation in New Albany. The company constructed the sawmill to make use of Mississippi's abundant pine saw timber, a key factor in the company's decision to locate here. The New Albany location also creates new opportunities for private landowners to sell their timber, and the new facility, which is already operational, has led to the creation of more than 50 jobs. The MDA is providing assistance through the MFLEX program. Accelerate Mississippi and Union County are also assisting with the project. For more Mississippi news, follow us on Facebook, X, or online at supertalk.fm.
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1: Ole Miss will take on Miami in the Fiesta Bowl tonight in a game that'll air on participating SuperTalk Mississippi stations. 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Our own Caleb Sailors has arrived in Arizona for what will be a historic night.
5: And how crazy is it that Ole Miss gets to the college football playoff and then just goes on this magnificent run? It kind of reminds me of 2022. Ole Miss had finally gotten to Omaha in college baseball. Mike Bianco's team had been so long without getting there, and they finally break the glass ceiling, and they're like, oh, we're not here just to be here. We're here to win it all. And I think Pete Golding has kind of instilled that mindset in this football team, the why not us? Why not? There's four teams left. Why not us?
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7: Here's your Yazoo area forecast from your Power 107 Satellite Weather Center. Sunny today, kind of hazy out there. A high of 99 with a heat index of 110. Tonight, clear skies with a low of 74. And tomorrow, Saturday, kicking off the weekend with more hazy sun, dangerous heat, heat index of 114. 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
4: Here's your Yazoo area forecast from your Power 107 Satellite Weather Center. Sunny today, kind of hazy out there. A high of 99 with a heat index of 110. Tonight, clear skies with a low of 74. And tomorrow, Saturday, kicking off the weekend with more hazy sun, dangerous heat, heat index of 114. 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
1: Here's your Yazoo area forecast from your Power 107 Satellite Weather Center. Sunny today, kind of hazy out there. A high of 99 with a heat index of 110. Tonight, clear skies with a low of 74. And tomorrow, Saturday, kicking off the weekend with more hazy sun, dangerous heat, heat index of 114. 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
2: 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Sunny today, kind of hazy out there. A high of 99 with a heat index of 110. Tonight, clear skies with a low of 74. And tomorrow, Saturday, kicking off the weekend with more hazy sun, dangerous heat, heat index of 114. 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

drove mama crazy being a trucker's wife. 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
1: 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Sunny today, kind of hazy out there. A high of 99 with a heat index of 110. Tonight, clear skies with a low of 74. And tomorrow, Saturday, kicking off the weekend with more hazy sun, dangerous heat, heat index of 114. 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

0: With the SuperTalk AgriNews Network, I'm JT Mitchell, and here's your closing market report. From the New York Cotton Exchange, October cotton is up 124 to 83.60. December cotton is up 130 to 84.80. From the Chicago Board of Trade, August soybeans are up 5.5 cents to $11.73¾ per bushel. November soybeans are up 10¼ cents to $11.92½ per bushel. September corn is up 11 cents to $4.59 per bushel. December corn is up 11¼ cents to $4.83¼ per bushel. From the mercantile, August live cattle is down 260 to 223.63. October live cattle is down 118 to 218.88. August feeders are down $2 to $3.40.83. And September feeders are down 265 to $3.34.55.
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4: 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Sunny today, kind of hazy out there. A high of 99 with a heat index of 110. Tonight, clear skies with a low of 74. And tomorrow, Saturday, kicking off the weekend with more hazy sun, dangerous heat, heat index of 114. 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
0: Here's your Yazoo area forecast from your Power 107 Satellite Weather Center. Sunny today, kind of hazy out there. A high of 99 with a heat index of 110. Tonight, clear skies with a low of 74. And tomorrow, Saturday, kicking off the weekend with more hazy sun, dangerous heat, heat index of 114. 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
1: With the SuperTalk AgriNews Network, I'm JT Mitchell, and here's your closing market report. From the New York Cotton Exchange, October cotton is up 124 to 83.60. December cotton is up 130 to 84.80. From the Chicago Board of Trade, August soybeans are up 5.5 cents to $11.73.75 per bushel. November soybeans are up 10.25 cents to $11.92.5 per bushel. September corn is up 11 cents to $4.59 per bushel. December corn is up 11.25 cents to $4.83.25 per bushel. From the mercantile, August live cattle is down 260 to 223.63. October live cattle is down 118 to 218.88. August feeders are down $2 to $3.40.83. And September feeders are down 265 to $3.34.55.
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5: 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Sunny today, kind of hazy out there. A high of 99 with a heat index of 110. Tonight, clear skies with a low of 74. And tomorrow, Saturday, kicking off the weekend with more hazy sun, dangerous heat, heat index of 114. 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

I'm in my wigwam. I'll be beating on my tom-tom. Pull out the pipe and smoke you some. Hey, and pass it around, 'cause I'm an Indian outlaw. Half Cherokee and Choctaw. My baby, she's a Chippewa.

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3: Here's your Yazoo area forecast from your Power 107 Satellite Weather Center. Sunny today, kind of hazy out there. A high of 99 with a heat index of 110. Tonight, clear skies with a low of 74. And tomorrow, Saturday, kicking off the weekend with more hazy sun, dangerous heat, heat index of 114. 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
3: Here's your Yazoo area weather forecast from your Power 107 Satellite Weather Center. A clear sky tonight with a low of 74, winds from the south-southwest at 5 to 10 miles per hour. Mainly sunny tomorrow, hot and humid with a high around 100. And tomorrow night, mostly clear with a low of 76, winds light and variable. 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
2: It's been reported that Colter Wall has gotten married in a private ceremony that wasn't announced. The big reveal came from his friend and fellow artist Hayden Redwine, along with some other musicians sharing photos from the event. Colter hasn't publicly confirmed the marriage or identified his spouse. This comes several months after Colter canceled his tour and announced an indefinite hiatus from live performances to focus on his mental health. Willie Nelson is speaking out against the construction of data centers across the U.S. The 93-year-old published an open letter on social media calling on residents of his hometown of Abbott, Texas, to fight against data centers invading our land. Willie also wrote, "The last thing we need is a loud, water-thieving, light-polluting data center anywhere near our town." Little Big Town are continuing to roll out their album, It's a Dying Art. The band has released the project's fourth single, We Could Have It All. The full album drops on August 28th. Little Big Town will be celebrating the release of the album with a performance on the Today Show on September 1st as part of today's City Concert Series. It's your Country Daily Dirt. I'm Brooke Summers.
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13: Here's your Yazoo area weather forecast from your Power 107 Satellite Weather Center. A clear sky tonight with a low of 74, winds from the south-southwest at 5 to 10 miles per hour. Mainly sunny tomorrow, hot and humid with a high around 100. And tomorrow night, mostly clear with a low of 76, winds light and variable. 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

Good evening, ladies and gentlemen. We are live here in Indianola, Mississippi for the 2026-2027 season opener of our Manchester Mavs versus Indianola Academy. Tonight's game is being brought to you live by WBYP Power 107 FM. I am your host, Carlos McGee. Tonight, this will be the first of 10 games scheduled for the Mavs this year. The Mavs ended last year 1-9 overall. Tonight's game is scheduled to kick off at 7 p.m. The weather, it's about a mild 94 degrees and fair at kickoff today. We're looking for a good game tonight between the Mavs and the Cardinals facing off. They faced off last year in Yazoo City, and the Cardinals won 40-13. Your game is being broadcast live by WBYP 107 FM in Indianola, Mississippi. Sponsors tonight will be Bank Plus, Yazoo County Board of Supervisors, Yazoo Valley Electric, AgUp. And the teams are on the field. The Mavs are wearing their traditional white with their green helmets. And the Cardinals are looked to be wearing it's a blue. It's not really dark navy blue, but it's a blue here. And we have a kickoff return, which looks like the Cardinals will be taking over on their own. Looks like about the 38-yard line here.

All right, the Colonels are taking over on the 38-yard line. Well, man in motion, handoff to the back, and the Mavs defense pretty much got back to the line of scrimmage here.

quarterback looks back. He has a man wide open, and he is still on his feet. And that'll be a first down. There's no flags on the play there. Be a first down for the Cardinals. And it's going to be over into Maverick territory. If you're joining us live here, remember, Mav Football is on Channel 3. Channel 3. Hand off to the back. He's coming around the right. He has one man to beat. And he is brought down deep into Maverick territory. As a little shuffle with the feet. And actually beat the DB. Girls are taking over on the 9-yard line here. And look, we have a flag on the plate. And that's going to be against the Mavs. Looks like maybe an offside. It's going to give a tackle on about 5 for the Cardinals. It's going to bring it up to about the 4-yard line here of the Mavs. And it looks like the Indianola Academy is threatening to score here. And we have another play on the play and another outside of the match. So that's gonna give them another 5, probably half of this to the goal line here. So it's gonna put it roughly about the 2-yard line. And you're gonna get a lot of flags. It's the first game of the season, so we kind of expect that. We gotta get the kinks out of the practice. And that is a Colonel score. With only 10 minutes and 14 seconds on the clock, Indianola Academy scores first. And the score right now is 6-2-0. And I'm not sure, it looks like they'll be going for it. And they're going for 2. I'm going for 2. And that's a 2-point conversion, and that is a successful one. And with that moves the score about 8-0 in favor of the Cardinals. Once again, we are live. This is the first game of the season, so we're going to get a lot of flags, and we're going to get a lot of, maybe a lot of cramps here, too. All because of the sun here. So we're gonna, but right now the Cardinals have scored. They pretty much picked up where they were last year against the Mavs. So last year's score was 40-13. So the Mavs are looking for a little bit competitive game.